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when someone asks, where do you see yourself in 5 years? And you're just trying to make it to Friday. It's almost the weekend with 103.5 WGRR.

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1: 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It's Angie.
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I'm Keith Mitchell, 30 minutes away from your tickets to see the Beach Boys next Saturday, the 10th at Riverbend PNC Pavilion. 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